0: When does this happen?
1: For instance, when I was going on a trip to Germany with a school, we were told about 6 months before.

It's time to pick up the pen I shall paint again and save the errands for later. At night while everyone's asleep except me, who tries to flee to the realm of imagination, a nation without borders where orders are replaced by rights, by fundamental size of pleasure, signs of treasuring the female fun, the fantasies undone and unwoven, outspoken and respected. Respect to all of that, to human flesh, to foreign faces and flavorful differences in so-called races. To all of that.

0: Now what's the point of picking up the pen, of writing out my sentiment, my pain, my rage for this populist game played in our name?
1: When the lonely bird is singing down the river, oh, la la, ooh.
0: Now what's the point of picking